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Get them shit slit up. 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
1: Hey, girl. Hey, girl. 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

0: why in God's name would anyone do this? It's just a mystery. You look up and you're like, why are there shoes up there?
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